0: yeah.
1: Take off the fufu, take off the cloud chase, take off the Wi-Fi, take off the money phone, take off the car loan, take off the flex and the white loss. Take off the weird ass jewelry, I'ma take 10 steps, then I'm taking off top off. Take off some fabricated streams and the microwave memes. It's a real world outside. Take off your idols. Take off the runway. Take off the Cairo. Take off the Sandro pay. 5 days stay. Take off for the meal. Hella follow. Take off the fuck flag. Take off reception. Take off the cop with the iPad. Take off the allure. Take off the unsure. Take off the solutions I lack. Take off the fake deep. Take off the fake woke. Take off the I'm broke. I care. Take off the gossip. Take off the new logic. That if I'm rich, I'm real. Take off the shit nail. Take off the doge. Take off the Birkin bag. Take all that designer bullshit off. And what do you have,
2: bitch?

drama. Drama, drama, drama, drama. You know, people like to describe it as an exciting event. An emotional, unexpected event. But you see me? I like to describe it as a pain in my ass. I know you feel me. You know those days when all you want to do is let loose, feel free, and dance. But then someone comes in. They try to take your life. Try to kill the vibe. Theatrics, dramatics, mental gymnastics. Yo, I don't care what you call it. I don't need it.

I confront it all the time. We're teaching people how to use their head. The point is that in order to use your head, you have to go out of your mind. You have to go out of all of the static, symbolic ways in which you think.

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1: What?
0: Jamaica in Roma, coma, coma.
1: What?
0: Jamaica in Roma, coma, coma.
1: What?
0: Jamaica in Roma.

Welcome to America, where you can fail at your job, get fired, rehired, and get a $700 bill.

0: 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Welcome to America.
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0: Distracted by the features of the iPhone.
2: Got an application.
0: In other words,
2: situation.
0: Taken by a pretty face.
3: Somebody's watching you.
0: Welcome to America. Hook up later at the iPad.

Welcome to America. One of our greatest exports was a thing called jazz. You think today's music will last?

America. Go to school to become a celebrity. But don't be late. Cause everybody and their mama got a sex tape. Welcome to America. We snatch bass players, not purses. Keep playing.